nervous on that first night, you know. Takes a little getting used to. Even after all this time. Take this home with you.

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1: 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We're brothers. You want the best. I don't care what you got, you want the best.
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And when you figure it out, you'll have the time and the freedom to start doing it.

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0: 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Bring back the fucking danger in the music.
1: Well, you know you, and you know me. We're brothers. You want the best. I don't care what you got, you want the best.
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1: Well, you know you, and you know me. We brothers. You want the best. I don't care what you got, you want the best.
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Engine, engine number 9, on that Mason-Dixon line. 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

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It was yay. Sprinkled in the Philly, made a fish fillet. 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Still fixing it, at least I didn't piss.

0: 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I don't care what you got. You want the best.
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0: 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Bring back the fucking danger in the music.
1: 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We brothers. You want the best. I don't care what you got, you want the best.
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0: L'11 luglio, al Teatro Romano di Ferento, hai un appuntamento con la storia. 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
1: It's Dance Time in Texas with DJ Mike, a weekly show featuring the top Texas Red Dirt songs packing the dance floors all over Texas. 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And now to the countdown. Starting off this week's countdown, it's The Great Divide with the title track from their newest album. While watching his dad go through the loss of his mom, Mike McClure was inspired to write a song about coping with the profound loss of a family member and the heavy emotional weight that comes with letting go. It's a song about grief, reflection, and ultimately finding hope, even when having a hard time moving.

Billy Joe Jones makes her return to Dance Time in Texas with her newest top 10 hit that captures that vulnerable late-night feeling of missing an ex and searching for any excuse to reach out. Coming in at number 9, this is Billy Joe with Reasons to Call.

Next up, it's Prophets and Outlaws with their signature blend of Southern soul and country blues. This heartfelt track is all about that rare kind of love where someone feels like home. It's a soulful reminder to slow down, appreciate the moment, and recognize the beauty in the person right in front of you. Here's this week's number 8, Beautiful You.

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Welcome back to Dance Time in Texas. It's time for my hit pick of the week. This week, Tiana Campbell has a little fun with a song that flips the script on traditional dating. It's a girls' night out, and while the cowboys are busy trying to figure out who's single and who's not, these ladies are having the time of their lives, turning heads, taking names, and leaving a few disappointed cowboys behind. Here's my hit pick of the week from Tiana Campbell, Making Cowboys Cry.

now, back to the countdown. Moving up to number 7, it's one of the fastest rising bands on the Texas music scene, Telluride, scoring their 3rd consecutive top 10 hit. This one hits right in the middle of a broken heart. When you're scrolling through your phone at night looking for a name you probably shouldn't call and trying to numb the pain, but the bottle won't let you win, you're probably doing exactly what this week's number 7's about. Going through whiskey like water. Yeah,

Next up, it's Guy Vincent with a song about a complicated relationship. Make plans to catch him live at the Green Grove in New Braunfels or with Rich O'Toole at the Saxon Pub in Austin, where he'll be having fun with this week's number 6, Blessing and a Curse.

0: Hey, y'all, this is DJ Mike. 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
0: Welcome back to Dance Time in Texas. This week's featured artist, Maddox Ross. Maddox's musical journey began almost as soon as he could walk. A true prodigy, he started walking around with a guitar at the age of 2, singing on stage with live bands by the time he was 5, and writing his first song when he was just 8 years old. He honed his craft performing regularly at the historic Oklahoma Rodeo Opry, quickly earning a reputation as one of the region's most exciting young talents. His unique style has caught the attention of both Nashville and the Texas-Oklahoma music scenes, leading to appearances on stage ranging from Blake Shelton's Old Red in Nashville to the legendary Wormy Dog Saloon in Stillwater, Oklahoma. Along the way, he's opened for Toby Keith, Mike McLuhan, The Great Divide, and Jason Boland, just to name a few. Maddox writes from real-life experiences, and his latest single to Texas radio, Jenny Lee, tells a story of how his parents met, danced, fell in love, got married, and well, as they say, the rest is history. Maddox Ross, welcome to Dance Time in Texas.
2: How you doing, Mike? It's good to be here.
0: I'm doing great, man. I'm ready to tell everybody about who Maddox Ross is. This is going to be fun because you've been doing this since you were 5 years old, and you look to be a little bit older than that now.
2: Yes, sir. Yeah, been doing it since I was 5 years old, now 22. Never wanted to do anything else in my life, so I'm truly living the dream.
0: For folks who might be hearing about you for the first time, tell us a little bit about yourself. Who is Maddox Ross?
2: I'm just an old boy from Choctaw, Oklahoma, who loves to sing and songwrite. Of course, been doing this since I was 5, and been songwriting since I was 8 years old. Traveled all over Texas, Oklahoma. Earlier this year, got to play Kane's Ballroom, which is a true bucket list. Got to do that with the Great Divide, which I'm very honored to call those guys my friends.
0: You started music at 5 years old. Tell me about that.
2: I hear it from my parents and my brother all the time that it was like I was just like born wanting to do it. I mean, there's even a video from when I was like a year old. My brother's trying to get my attention or trying to get me to do like animal sounds or something. But then even when I was like 3 or 4 years old, instead of watching cartoons all day, I was watching CMT videos on the TV screen. So, I mean, just 24/7, just watching all that stuff. Finally get around to finding a place to do that, which was the Oklahoma Opry, and auditioned for it on a random Saturday. Later that day, they called us back and asked if I wanted to do that show that night. Went out, did Hank Sr.'s Hey Good Lookin' at 5 years old. That's when it really truly started, and I haven't stopped since.
0: Your music is described as a high-energy fusion of traditional country and red dirt. How does your Oklahoma upbringing influence the grit and edge in your sound?
2: That's a great question right there. The main artist that got me into music and all the high energy stuff was Garth Brooks. So those were like the videos I was always watching. That's like kind of where that like high energy kind of stuff came from, and just wanting to run around the stage and just have a blast. The red dirt part of the stuff, I mean, heck, I'm not even an hour from ground zero of red dirt in Stillwater, Oklahoma. All those guys like Great Divide, Cross Canadian Ragweed, Red Dirt Rangers, Jason Boland, Stoney LaRue, just hearing their music all over the years and just how it's all just a true mix of like rock and country. I'm like, who doesn't want to do that? That's like the best thing to do.
0: Did Cody or Mike or any of the guys walk into the bar while you're on stage?
2: A few months before that, they were doing the grand opening, grand reopening, or however you want to word that, of the Wormy Dog in Stillwater. And so it was Cody and Mike. Met Mike a few times and, of course, did a show with him where I opened for him in Kansas. That was the first time I met him. Yeah, never met Cody before that. Then comes the time for 17, and then Cody points over at me. He's like, hey, get up and sing the last verse. I'm like, wait, are you talking to me? He's like, yeah, dude, come on, let's go. So hop up on stage. Get to singing on Warm or Dark stage. People go nuts and then everything else. And then it's just pretty cool looking at some of your songwriting music heroes and getting to be on the same stage and sing a song with them. It's truly nights I'll never forget.
0: Maddox, where can we catch you on stage?
2: July 9th, I'll be at Copper Penny in Stillwater. That's, of course, one of the bars on the Strip, so you can't get better than that. Then August 1st, we got a pretty cool one. I'll be in Arlington, Texas with John Barry. There's a Grammy songwriter right there, and that guy is fantastic songwriter. Then another cool one, September 19th, I'll be in Waxahachie, Texas, getting to open for Leroy Parnell. Really excited about this one.
0: Speaking of Leroy Parnell, one of my favorite songs that I still play to this day is What Kind of Fool Do You Think I Am?
2: Yes. Great song.
0: Amazing. And for all of the dates, where can we go?
2: For all of my upcoming dates, you can check me out on my website at MaddoxRoss.com. Also, my social medias, Instagram, Facebook, TikTok, at Maddox Ross Music.
0: Maddox, do you have any new projects that you can talk about?
2: Yes. So the song I'm dropping this summer is called Salt of the Earth. It's going to have just a good old honky-tonking vibe that will later on be a part of an album I'm currently working on.
0: And then you got your new song, which you just recently released, called Jenny Lee. Tell me the story about that.
2: So Jenny Lee is a song that's like years in the making. It's a song written by a good friend of mine. His name's Sean Morgan. And he used to have this band up here in Oklahoma. They were called Low Water Crossing. And they were a Red Dirt band, so they were playing like the Wormy Dog and all that stuff. Well, they're the reason my parents met. And my dad knew somebody in the band. My mom also knew somebody in the band. And so just a random night, one of their shows, they met, started talking, started dating. And then a few years later, wound up me and they were married and everything. And so we stayed in touch with Sean and told him I finally wanted to do one of his songs. And that was the song I wanted to do.
0: It's funny, Jenny Lee has got that bounce and it gave him that reason to meet and dance.
2: My parents basically met because that kind of music and because of Jenny Lee, there's me.

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0: Maddox Ross, thanks for being on Dance Time in Texas.
1: Hey, it's been my pleasure, Mike. Thank you for having me on. It's been an honor.
0: And now, back to the countdown. Coming in at number five, it's Wade Bowen, who found himself facing challenges both personally and at home after vocal surgery forced him off the road. It was one of those seasons where it felt like the weight of the world was on his shoulders and nothing was going his way. Instead of letting those struggles get the best of him, he turned them into music, delivering a powerful reminder that even the toughest storms pass and better days are ahead. Sometimes all it takes is a little rain. That-

Next up, it's Cody Jinks with his personal story of redemption, reflection, and finally coming to terms with where you've been and who you've become. It's about the long road of mistakes, lessons learned, and that moment when everything finally starts to make sense. Make plans to see him in September when his tour bus makes stops at the Cynthia Woods Pavilion in the Woodlands or the Germania Insurance Amphitheater in Austin, where he'll be sharing his story with this week's number 4, Bound.

0: aspettavi.
1: 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And now, the top of the chart. At just 18 years old and fresh off his high school graduation, Tristan Robertson continues to prove he's an artist to watch, delivering songs that blend traditional country storytelling with a modern Texas sound. If you've ever found yourself trying to move on from someone but just can't seem to let go, you're not alone. You can catch him live on stage at the Do-Si-Do in the Woodlands or the Blue Light in Lubbock with this week's number 3, I Can't Get

0: Moving up to number two, it's William Clark Green stepping into a new chapter, one shaped less by late nights on a tour bus and more about settling down and becoming a dad. This week's number two, Stubborn and Remains.
1: This

0: now, the number one song on the chart. Mike Bryan comes in at number one with the song that captures the emotional hangover of heartbreak and the struggle of a singer-songwriter trying to put feelings into words when they just don't come easy. After going through a bad breakup and still feeling the pain, it's hard to write a love song.
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got it together, didn't we? 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I mean, really, when you really sit and think about it, isn't it really, really nice? I can easily feel myself slipping and slipping more and more away into

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